Hey y'all, what's up, what's up, what's up? This is your brother Johan from Salty. Yeah, this is a new song. I'd like to sing it to you, so listen carefully

0: Loro ci stanno dicendo che finalmente hanno una radio tutta per loro. Radio Biavet.
1: Hello, where's my kiss at? Hold up, it's been a day, where have you been? Chilling with some friends on the West End. She said, I saw you in a story with that one chick. You know, the one you got drunk with. When we started dating, you were being reckless. 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She pulls away and pours another drink.

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1: Catch me on the last flight to LA. Trying to see things without your face. Listen to the playlist that I made for you. The songs that made me wish that it would stay with you. The love songs, we're useless.

morning sky. 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And let us drink again